encouraging WPER, growing the message of hope in Fredericksburg on 90.5 and 106.3, in Manassas on 89.9, or for Encouragement on Demand, the WPER.

2, 3, up to infinity. 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

there's no way to be a perfect mother, but there are a million ways to be a good one. Thank you, moms, for all you do. You're encouraging WPER.

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Your giving makes an impact. 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Thank you for helping your encouraging WPER continue to inspire you and others to live passionately for Jesus Christ.

0: Well, come on. Take a look at this morning here. God has created for us. Beautiful day to start in Virginia. Hey, good morning. You're listening to Your Encouraging WPER.
1: Hi, we're Eric and Heather. We love being able to

0: You want to know what the keys to life are sometimes.
1: Yes.
0: And there's like, a bunch of them.
1: Oh
0: right?
1: My goodness. Everywhere you look, it's like, do this, don't do this. Hey, we're Eric and Heather. Thank you for listening to WPER.
0: One of them is to keep moving.
1: Keep moving. Yeah. Gracious sakes. Yes, there's the cutest woman. Her name is Susan, and she lives in Delaware. She just celebrated her 108th birthday.
0: Still going.
1: She still drives.
0: With no intention of slowing down.
1: None. She goes to the gym 3 times a week. She does an exercise routine she's been doing every day for 20 years.
2: That's right.
1: And she said the secret to aging gracefully is staying active.
0: Yeah, yeah.
1: Keep moving. Love that.
0: Same thing. Like my mom, 84 now. Oh, should I have said that?
1: 70. She's 36. Right.
0: I'm in trouble. Still moving though. And there are days like she travels, maybe not as far, but she's always active, doing something, going to visit other ladies in the church, and
1: yes,
0: just so involved. And there are days where I'm like, Mom, you need to take a day off. I'm giving her bad advice.
1: Yes, you are. You know what? She's being a good example for you, Eric.

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what a great song. That is John Reddick, God Turn It Around, on Your Encouraging WPER. You know, right after he wrote that song, his wife had been going through cancer. And I know that it's probably the reason that God gave him that song to begin with, to be able to pray and to sing that during that time, God, turn this thing around. And he put it out for all of us that had a need that we needed God to move in, to be able to have that song. And

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Mercy Me, Make It Well on your encouraging WPER. One of those songs that really seems to be making a strong connection. 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And if you've never joined the music team, love to have you. 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

0: couple of years ago, and I went through some really hard times. I was really struggling divorce. I found out I had cervical cancer. My mom had breast cancer. We didn't know where to turn or what to do. I had started a 30-day challenge on the radio station, and I haven't turned it back since. God has healed us, me and my mom both, and it has been a blessing every day since. We have just been so excited to continue the journey living through God.
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Matthew West on your encouraging WPER. One of the newer songs on the radio. Love to hear what you think about that one. In fact, the WPER music team survey, brand new one, just came out this morning. Many have already taken that, by the way. Thanks so much for that. If you're a member of the music team, check your email from this morning. That's where you'll find your invitation. And if you haven't yet to sign up for the music team, we'll get that taken care of for you too. Just text the word music to our studio line, 877-859-9737. 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

0: in 2023, I get a phone call. One of my two daughters that was baptized with me, that she had lost her 26-year struggle with her mental health. It was tough. She went home before me. That's what happened. It's not God taking her from me, you know. And if it wasn't for PER playing the songs, I don't know that I would have been prepared for that moment when it happened. I'm not sure where my heart would have been during that time. And it brings me extra close to my daughter and God when I hear those songs instead of pushing me away.
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2: 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More importantly, she is her daughter Sheila's best friend. Until Sheila graduated from college, Linda was a single parent, raising both Sheila and her younger brother. There was never a moment that Linda did not offer unconditional love, support, and belief in everything that her daughter Sheila did. She continues to lift her up every day. Sheila says that she is so grateful that God blessed her with Linda as her mom. Happy birthday, Linda. We all pray that you truly enjoy your day. Thanks again to Sheila Willoughby for being today's sponsor.
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